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Apparently, a toddler mosh pit was a bad idea. 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

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Hey fellas, if you think the ladies should get a bikini wax, you should too. 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
2: And here we go. Good morning. My name is Cartman. It is Wednesday, July 29th, and we start another show together. Sometime this morning, you will have a chance to win Avenged Sevenfold tickets. We're going to play 7 seconds of Avenged Sevenfold. I'll play 7 seconds of one of their songs. You got to figure out the song, be the first one through with the correct answer, and you're going to win. Also, you're listening for double shots of Foo Fighters. 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We are going to kick off too early trivia just a little later on in the show. Plus, I've got a Bizarre Files, and we're going to talk about wiener cakes for your mouth, but not what you're thinking right now, pervert. The story coming up here on Real Rock 105 and 95.5. 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

0: That is Bush on the Real Rock Station, Rock 105 and 95.5. Too early trivia coming up in just a few, but first...
1: Idiot criminals, weird news, a look into our bizarre world with your Bizarre Files.
0: Oscar Mayer is celebrating the 90th anniversary of the Wienermobile this weekend with wiener cakes. It's not actual cake, though. It's a bunch of hot dogs arranged around a two-tier cake along with ketchup and mustard-colored confetti. It's also a Wienermobile cake topper. They're available for a limited time this weekend, but unfortunately, only in a few places. Mostly New York, Los Angeles, Chicago, you know, the larger cities. The Wienermobile was actually created in Chicago in 1936 because they wanted to lift American spirits during the Great Depression. There are now six Wienermobiles traveling around the U.S. at all times. I'm going to say what we were all thinking. How high was the marketing team when they came up with the idea of cake being made out of wieners? Like, a wiener cake is what happens when your edibles kick in halfway through the grocery shopping trip.
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3: 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We're going to give you a chance to win Too Early Trivia today. 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You also score the bragging rights of being Real Rock's smartest listener ever for today. And we'll get you passes for Inukshuk Shores Alpen Bluffs Outdoor Resort in Gaylord. This is their new agility water park. Towering slides, jumping platforms, all sorts of fun stuff. You can win if you figure out trivia for today. Around 1 in 25 drivers admit to doing this while at a red light. What do you think it is? Take your guess. 1-888-955-1051. Around 1 in 25 drivers admit to doing this while at a red light. What's your guess? Call now. Play Too Early Trivia at 1-888-955-1051. Around 1 in 25 drivers admit to doing this while at a red light. Phone lines are open to call in. It's Evanescence now. Who will you follow? 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

0: 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Around 1 in 25 drivers admit to doing this while at a red light. What do you think it is?
1: Is it pick their nose?
0: That is not the correct answer, and nobody wants to see you do that at a red light. Picking your nose, that's nasty.
1: Up to the knuckle.
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0: 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Who's this? Where are you calling from today?
1: This is John. I'm from Gaylord.
0: All right, John, we're playing Too Early Trivia today. Around 1 in 25 drivers admit to doing this while at a red light. What do you think it is?
1: Falling asleep at the wheel.
0: It is not falling asleep at the wheel. I do have a story, though, if I can share it with you.
1: Yeah, sure.
0: When I was in high school, I

0: Now, I probably should have started the story with this. My brother's a police officer. Apparently, at that time, he was undercover.
1: Wow.

0: The number to play, Too Early Trivia, 1-888-955-1051. Around 1 in 25 drivers admit to doing this while at a red light. What do you think it is?
1: Check their phone.
0: It's not check their phone, but I can see why you went there, because we're pretty much glued to our phones.
1: Right, 100%.
0: Because nothing says paying attention, like being honked at 3 times before you finally look up.
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3: A complaint about student abuse in the 70s led the Interlochen Center for the Arts to commission an independent investigation into conduct by faculty and staff throughout its history. On Tuesday night, Interlochen released the findings to the public. The 97-page report spells out some 70 instances of sexual misconduct by multiple former faculty and staff spanning 7 decades. None of the 47 people accused in the report is currently employed by Interlochen. Interlochen has sent the names of those accused to the Grand Traverse County Prosecutor's Office. A Harbor Springs man is dead after a boating incident on Y Camp Lake in Emmett County. The Sheriff's Office is investigating the death of 61-year-old John Gagnon. Preliminary investigation indicates Gagnon was involved in a boating incident Sunday that resulted in him entering the water. Authorities believe no foul play is suspected, but the investigation is ongoing. If you have an absentee ballot you filled out but haven't returned and want to change your mind on who you voted for, you still can. Michigan law allows for voters to spoil an absentee ballot and receive a replacement without giving a reason. However, the deadline to change a ballot that has already been returned by mail, drop box, or taken to the clerk's office expired July 24th. Those ballots can no longer be changed. North Central Michigan College in Emmett County is spending $10 million to expand its Martin Hahn Technology Center. The facility will be used for NCMC's welding, manufacturing technology, and heating and air conditioning training programs. It opens its doors August 31st. And that's the real Rock 105 and 95.5 Morning Buzz. I'm David Barr.
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3: The Tigers avenged their loss to the Orioles Monday with a 14-0 drubbing of Baltimore last night. The rubber game is this afternoon at 1:10. The Tigers activated Javi Baez and have designated catcher Jake Rogers for assignment. Rogers has been with the Tigers since 2019. He appeared in 102 games back in 2024. With Dylan Dingler's success, Rogers hasn't played as much. This season, he's appeared in 36 games for Detroit. Traverse City Pit Spitters lost to Lakeshore 8-7 yesterday. Game 2 is tonight. The Spitters return to Turtle Creek Stadium this Thursday for the final regular season, 2-3-1 Thursday of the season. 5 games in the WNBA last night. The Mystics beat the Sun 92-84. It was the Lynx 100, Tempo 93. The Fever 105, the Storm 95. The Aces beat the Fire 98-83, and the Liberty got past the Sparks 113-109. Just 2 games tonight. The Dream at the Wings and the Valkyries visit the Mercury. Practice for the 2026 NFL season starts today. The Lions kick off preseason play at Paycor Stadium against the Bengals August 13th. The regular season starts September 13th as the Lions host the Saints at Ford Field. The Big Ten Conference would do away with its championship game if college football adopts a 24-team playoff. The bid to expand the playoffs to 24 teams has the support of the Big Ten, the ACC, Big 12, and Notre Dame. The Southeastern Conference is the only holdout. And after 15 NFL seasons, former CMU football standout Nick Ballore is retired. Ballore, a 2-time special teams Pro Bowler, holds the record for most NFL seasons played by any former Chippewa. And that's Rock 105 and 95.5 Sports. I'm David Barr.
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0: 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Hi there, what's your name and where are you calling from today?
1: Rich Cadillac.
0: Rich, for trivia today, around 1 in 25 drivers admit to doing this while at a red light. What do you think it is?
1: Stare at the driver of the other car real creepy.
0: That is not the one. I am going to guess 1 out of 1 drivers do that, and I believe that driver to be you, sir.

0: 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Good morning. What's your name and where are you at today?
1: Craig from Anthelona.
0: Around 1 in 25 drivers admit to doing this while at a red light. What do you think it is?
1: Run through it.
0: That is not the correct answer, and now I know what you probably get tickets for all the time.

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0: You can play Too Early Trivia at 1-888-955-1051 to call in. Around 1 in 25 drivers admit to doing this while at a red light. What do you think it is?
1: Is it brushing their teeth?
0: Yeah, that's it. You are correct and a winner today. Nicely done. Also, I have no idea how anybody could comfortably brush their teeth while sitting at a red light.
1: I would never be able to do that. I don't know how they do that.
0: I just don't get the mechanics. Like, how are you brushing your teeth in the car? Like, what is happening here with the brushing, the spitting, all of it?
1: I agree. I would not want to see their messy cars after spitting that stuff out.
0: Well, listen, you are correct. That means you are the winner of our world famous radio high five. Go ahead, put up your hand. You also get the bragging rights of being Real Rock smartest listener ever for today. And we're going to get you passes for Inukshuk Shores. That is located at Alpen Bluffs Outdoor Resort in Gaylord. This is a new fun water park they've got with slides and jumping platforms. It'll be a lot of fun. Congrats.
1: Thank you very much.
0: Again, trivia today. Around 1 in 25 drivers admit to doing this while at a red light. The correct answer is brush their teeth.
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2: 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Bethany in Cedar has a chance to win $100. All Bethany has to do is answer 10 questions in just 60 seconds. And the money will be hers. 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

0: the Real Rock Station, Rock 105 and 95.5. On the line, I've got Bethany in Cedar. Good morning, Bethany. How are you today?
1: Great. How are you?
0: Pretty good. So you got a daughter who's getting ready to go away to school or start school for the first time. Is that freaking you out, Mom?
1: Yes, 100%. We just got her school supply list, and I was both thrilled, terrified, and she had no thoughts about it.
0: I am guessing those thoughts will not show up till the day you drop her off, and as soon as you walk out the door, the waterworks will begin for both of you.
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0: Bethany, you're going to get 60 seconds to answer 10 general knowledge questions. If you get the question right, I'll go on to the next question. If you get it wrong, I'll say no. You cannot skip or pass. You need to get the answer correct before you can move on to the next question. Bethany, are you ready to play?
1: Yeah.
0: All right. Here it is. 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Never the same store twice. 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
3: The game begins in 3, 2, 1.
0: Bethany, in what country did sushi originate?
1: Japan.
0: Metamorphosis will change a caterpillar into this.
1: Butterfly.
0: What country is both an island and a continent?
1: Australia.
0: What is the longest river in the United States?
1: Mississippi.
0: No.
1: Missouri.
0: What is it called when the moon blocks out the light from the sun?
1: An eclipse.
0: What TV game show must have answers given the form of a question?
1: Jeopardy.

0: Odie is the dog companion of this comic strip cat?
1: Garfield.
0: What state is infamous U.S. base known as Area 51 located?
1: Nevada.
0: Who painted the Mona Lisa?
1: Da Vinci.
0: What street is associated with Freddy Krueger?
1: Oh, Elm.

0: 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You got all 10 questions right.
1: That's awesome.
0: Congrats. Great job today.
1: Oh, thank you.
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0: It's Real Rock 105 and 95.5. We cleared 11 lines. Time to get caller 11 on the line. Good morning. Who's this? Where are you calling from today?
1: I'm calling from Boyne Falls.
0: And what's your name, man?
1: Jeff,
0: you're caller 11. You are going to the Foo Fighters at Ford Field August 6th. You were the 11th caller. You heard the back-to-back songs. Congrats, man. Yeah. We're getting you hooked up with the Concert Express on Real Rock.
1: Sounds good. Awesome.
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3: A complaint about student abuse in the 70s led the Interlochen Center for the Arts to commission an independent investigation into conduct by faculty and staff throughout its history. On Tuesday night, Interlochen released the findings to the public. The 97-page report spells out some 70 instances of sexual misconduct by multiple former faculty and staff spanning seven decades. None of the 47 people accused in the report is currently employed by Interlochen.

0: Interlaken has sent the names of those accused to the Grand Traverse County Prosecutor's Office. A Harbor Springs man is dead after a boating incident on Y Camp Lake in Emmett County. The Sheriff's Office is investigating the death of 61-year-old John Gagnon. Preliminary investigation indicates Gagnon was involved in a boating incident Sunday that resulted in him entering the water. Authorities believe no foul play is suspected, but the investigation is ongoing. If you have an absentee ballot you filled out but haven't returned and want to change your mind on who you voted for, you still can. Michigan law allows for voters to spoil an absentee ballot and receive a replacement without giving a reason. However, the deadline to change a ballot that has already been returned by mail, drop box, or taken to the clerk's office expired July 24th. Those ballots can no longer be changed. North Central Michigan College in Emmett County is spending $10 million to expand its Martin Hahn Technology Center. The facility will be used for NCMC's welding, manufacturing technology, and heating and air conditioning training programs. It opens its doors August 31st. And that's the Real Rock 105 and 95.5 Morning Buzz. I'm David Barr.
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0: The Tigers avenged their loss to the Orioles Monday with a 14-0 drubbing of Baltimore last night. The rubber game is this afternoon at 1:10. The Tigers activated Javi Baez and have designated catcher Jake Rogers for assignment. Rogers has been with the Tigers since 2019. He appeared in 102 games back in 2024. With Dylan Dingler's success, Rogers hasn't played as much. This season, he's appeared in 36 games for Detroit. Traverse City Pit Spitters lost to Lakeshore 8-7 yesterday. Game 2 is tonight. The Spitters return to Turtle Creek Stadium this Thursday for the final regular season, 2-3-1 Thursday of the season. Five games in the WNBA last night. The Mystics beat the Sun 92-84. It was the Lynx 100, Tempo 93. The Fever 105, the Storm 95. The Aces beat the Fire 98-83, and the Liberty got past the Sparks 113-109. Just two games tonight. The Dream at the Wings and the Valkyries visit the Mercury. Practice for the 2026 NFL season starts today. The Lions kick off preseason and play at Paycor Stadium against the Bengals August 13th. The regular season starts September 13th as the Lions host the Saints at Ford Field. The Big Ten Conference would do away with its championship game if college football adopts a 24-team playoff. The bid to expand the playoffs to 24 teams has the support of the Big Ten, the ACC, Big 12, and Notre Dame. The Southeastern Conference is the only holdout. And after 15 NFL seasons, former CMU football standout Nick Ballore is retired. Ballore, a two-time special teams Pro Bowler, holds the record for most NFL seasons played by any former Chippewa. And that's Rock 105 and 95.5 Sports. I'm David Barr.
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I'm Cartman. We gave away Foo Fighters tickets earlier. Later on in the show, your chance to win tickets for Avenged Sevenfold. When we play 7 seconds of Avenged Sevenfold, you'll have to tell me the song, and then you will win the tickets. That easy. Right now, though, I want to talk about the fact that I could be completely naked and you would never know. I have one of the best jobs because I can be naked and you would never know. I could be sitting here, butt cheeks on the studio chair, just flapping in the wind, or I guess the AC, and you would never know. Be the easiest job to do while naked. I want to have fun with the opposite. I want to know the worst jobs to do while being naked. Like, there is not a lot of ways I could get injured here walking around naked. Not a lot of bad things could happen. So what is a job that would be a bad job to do while naked? I want to hear from you. Let's have some fun with this. I know this is going to go a billion different directions. Bad jobs to do if you had to do that job while naked. Let's have some fun. Call into the show, the number 1-888-955-105.

0: 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Good morning. Hey, what's your name and where are you calling from?
1: Cotton, Grayling, Carmen. How you doing, brother?
0: Doing all right. Just having a little fun with the topic today. I'm asking people to tell me what they think the worst jobs would be to have to do while naked.
1: Well, I think, like, what do they call them? The guys that cut up the meat? Butchers?
0: That would possibly be a very dangerous job.
1: I mean, it would be, you know, I mean, if you mistaked it for a piece of meat and cut it.
0: Oh, God! Oh!
1: Yeah, no, I'd be done.
0: I will not be eating any cuts of meat today, thank you.
1: Yeah, no problem. No problem. You know, I mean, that makes you wonder, though, what is a tenderloin really?
0: Okay, you know, all right. Stop! You're ruining food! Ruining food for everybody!
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10: Craig, Bone Lake.
9: Hey, Craig, I want to know, in your opinion, what would be the worst job to have to do while naked?
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9: Spraying foam insulation. Now, I know that's a messy job. I've seen the guys come out of houses after doing it. Would it be itchy if you were getting that stuff on your skin?
10: Most definitely.
9: Oh, that would suck.
10: It'd be the worst rash you ever had in your life, man. It's nasty.
9: You'd just be scratching every nook and cranny of your naked body.
10: Yes, sir.
9: I suppose that's why organizations like OSHA exist, saying, hey, you're not allowed to do this job naked.

0: All right, we're talking about the worst jobs to have to work while being naked. Having a little fun with this today. The number to call in, 1-888-955-1051. What do you got, dude?
1: I think serving any kind of food, that would be pretty grotesque, huh?
0: I mean, for the people you're serving it to.
1: Yeah. I would just feel like, you know, everybody would look at me like I was disgusting. So.
0: Think about a tall guy serving you food, right? And he leans over to give somebody else their plate, and, well, something goes dunking in your soup.
1: Oh, that's pretty effed up. I don't even want to think about that. All right.

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0: I'm asking for calls today on the topic. I want to know a bad job to have to do while you are naked. What would that be in your opinion?
1: How about a catcher in the MLB?
0: Ooh, yeah, man. If you aren't good at your job, you let one slip past. It ain't going to feel good at all.
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0: call the show, 1-888-955-1051. We're going to grab more calls in just a moment here on Real Rock, but let's talk about your chance to win Jimmy John's. It is from Jimmy John's on Front Street and South Airport Road in Traverse City. We call it Thank God It's Friday. You can sign up today at rock105.fm. For the show today, we're having fun with jobs. I want to know the worst jobs to do while naked. What do you got for me?
1: Well, I'm a builder, so we're doing a lot of framing, and so I would think that, because there's a lot of saws and nail guns and hammers, and half the time the guys can't keep their fingers anyway.
0: Yeah, that does sound like a dangerous place to have to work while being naked.
1: Body parts popping off everywhere.
0: Yeah, that sounds way too dangerous of a job to be naked while doing. Well, then there's me being the radio guy who's just sitting here having a one-on-one conversation with another man butt naked while I'm just sitting in the studio, just letting it all hang out right now.
1: I've listened to you for a long time. I wouldn't doubt it.

0: Up next, we're going to get to a morning buzz. That is a news and sports update with David Barr. That being brought to you by the Big Flavor at Trout Town Tavern in Kalkaska, online at trouttowntavern.com. Before we do that update, let's grab another call on the topic today. Tell me one of the worst jobs, in your opinion, to have to do while naked.
1: I used to work in a glass shop, and when old glass panes used to shatter, I'd get slivers in my hands and forearms all the time where there was no shirt or glove to protect me. So imagine broken glass flying somewhere else.
0: No, I don't want to.
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3: A complaint about student abuse in the 70s led the Interlochen Center for the Arts to commission an independent investigation into conduct by faculty and staff throughout its history. On Tuesday night, Interlochen released the findings to the public. The 97-page report spells out some 70 instances of sexual misconduct by multiple former faculty and staff spanning seven decades. None of the 47 people accused in the report is currently employed by Interlochen. Interlochen has sent the names of those accused to the Grand Traverse County Prosecutor's Office. A Harbor Springs man is dead after a boating incident on Y Camp Lake in Emmett County. The Sheriff's Office is investigating the death of 61-year-old John Gagnon. Preliminary investigation indicates Gagnon was involved in a boating incident Sunday that resulted in him entering the water. Authorities believe no foul play is suspected, but the investigation is ongoing. If you have an absentee ballot you filled out but haven't returned and want to change your mind on who you voted for, you still can. Michigan law allows for voters to spoil an absentee ballot and receive a replacement without giving a reason. However, the deadline to change a ballot that has already been returned by mail, drop box, or taken to the clerk's office expired July 24th. Those ballots can no longer be changed. North Central Michigan College in Emmett County is spending $10 million to expand its Martin Hahn Technology Center. The facility will be used for NCMC's welding, manufacturing technology, and heating and air conditioning training programs. It opens its doors August 31st. And that's the Real Rock 105 and 95.5 Morning Buzz. I'm David Barr.
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3: The Tigers avenged their loss to the Orioles Monday with a 14-0 drubbing of Baltimore last night. The rubber game is this afternoon at 1:10. The Tigers activated Javi Baez and have designated catcher Jake Rogers for assignment. Rogers has been with the Tigers since 2019. He appeared in 102 games back in 2024. With Dylan Dingler's success, Rogers hasn't played as much. This season, he's appeared in 36 games for Detroit. Traverse City Pit Spitters lost to Lakeshore 8-7 yesterday. Game 2 is tonight. The Spitters return to Turtle Creek Stadium this Thursday for the final regular season, 2-3-1 Thursday of the season. Five games in the WNBA last night. The Mystics beat the Sun 92-84. It was the Lynx 100, Tempo 93. The Fever 105, the Storm 95. The Aces beat the Fire 98-83, and the Liberty got past the Sparks 113-109. Just two games tonight. The Dream at the Wings and the Valkyries.

0: visit the Mercury. Practice for the 2026 NFL season starts today. The Lions kick off preseason play at Paycor Stadium against the Bengals August 13th. The regular season starts September 13th as the Lions host the Saints at Ford Field. The Big Ten Conference would do away with its championship game if college football adopts a 24-team playoff. The bid to expand the playoffs to 24 teams has the support of the Big Ten, the ACC, Big 12, and Notre Dame. The Southeastern Conference is the only holdout. And after 15 NFL seasons, former CMU football standout Nick Ballore is retired. Ballore, a two-time special teams Pro Bowler, holds the record for most NFL seasons played by any former Chippewa. And that's Rock 105 and 95.5 Sports. I'm David Barr.
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0: We're getting silly. We're taking calls. I want to know the worst jobs to do while naked. The number to call in, 1-888-955-1051. Who's this? Where are you calling from?
11: This is Hayden from Boyne City.
0: All right, man. In your humble opinion, what is the worst job that you could possibly think of if you had to do it naked?
11: A beekeeper.
0: Oh, the beekeeper would be horrible.
11: That would be awful.
0: So I am allergic to bees, and I don't think I'd want to get stung because, well, you know what? Maybe I would. Things will swell up and look bigger if you catch what I'm saying.

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My name's Cartman. Thank you for joining me. July is Social Wellness Month, and this month's Man Up campaign is all about guys making real connections with their friends. 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
1: 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Here's today's clip.
7: Oh, man, I feel like, wow, it's like I come over, it's like I don't know what to expect. I gotta be honest, I come in, it's like a little like I'm trying to get my bearings, there's cartoons, your mom, it's like, you still got it. Look at her. Just living the dream, I love that. You know what, I will have some meatloaf. Let's have some meatloaf.
8: You want some?
7: I need to go. Hey, Mom! The meatloaf! We want it now! The meatloaf!
0: All right, that is the clip today. If you know the movie, you can win BC Pizza. Order your pizza online at bc.pizza.
7: Oh, man, I feel like, wow, it's like I come over, it's like I don't know what to expect. I gotta be honest, I come in, it's like a little like I'm trying to get my bearings, there's cartoons, your mom, it's like, you still got it. Look at her. Just living the dream, I love that. You know what, I will have some meatloaf. Let's have some meatloaf.
8: You want some?
7: I need to go. Hey, Mom! The meatloaf! We want it now! The meatloaf!
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7: Oh, man, I feel like, wow, it's like I come over, it's like I don't know what to expect. I gotta be honest, I come in, it's like a little like I'm trying to get my bearings, there's cartoons, your mom, it's like, you still got it. Look at her. Just living the dream, I love that. You know what, I will have some meatloaf. Let's have some meatloaf.
8: You want some?
7: I need to go. Hey, Mom! The meatloaf! We want it now! The meatloaf!
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1: It sounds like the actors and actresses sucked in helium. It's Hollywood.
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1: Hollywood helium. Here's today's clip.
7: Oh, man, I feel like, wow, it's like I come over, it's like, I don't know what to expect. I gotta be honest, I come in, it's like a little like, I'm trying to get my bearings, there's cartoons, your mom, and it's like, you still got it. Look at her, just living the dream, I love that. You know what, I will have some meatloaf. Let's have some meatloaf.
8: You want some?
7: I need to go. Hey, Mom! The meatloaf! We want it now!
0: All right, that is our clip today on the line. Jill and Charlevoix. Hi, Jill, how you doing today?
9: Good, how are you?
0: Doing all right. Love to make you a winner of some BC pizza, but you gotta tell me the movie. What is that clip from?
9: Wedding Crashers?
0: It is from Wedding Crashers. You got it. You are correct and a winner of BC Pizza today. If you want, you can order your pizza online at bc.pizza. We're going to get you hooked up. Congrats.
9: Awesome. Thank you.
0: Thank you. Hang on the line, Jill. I'll get your info. I just want to play the clip without the helium first.
10: Oh, man. I feel like, wow. It's like I come over. It's like I don't know what to expect. I got to be honest. I come in. It's like a little like I'm trying to get my bearings. There's cartoons, your mom. And it's like, you still got it. Look at her. Just living the dream. I love that. You know what? I will have some meatloaf. Let's have some meatloaf.
11: You want some?
10: I need. Hey, Mom! The meatloaf! We want it now! The meatloaf!
0: There it is. 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We give that away each morning with Cartman in the morning. Now, we're going to play some Muse for you. 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

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Now you do what they told you. Now you do what they told you. 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

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Avenged Sevenfold is headed to Pine Knob on August 4th. We're going to play a game right now. Your chance to win tickets for that show. It's called 7 Seconds of Avenged Sevenfold. I'm going to play a clip. First one through with the correct answer as to the name of the song, you will win on Real Rock. That is probably going to be the easiest one of the entire week. We are playing 7 Seconds to Avenged Sevenfold. First one through at 1-888-955-1051 wins the tickets to see Avenged Sevenfold and Good Charlotte at Pine Knob on August 4th. Again, probably the easiest one to date. Tell me the name of the song and win. 1-888-955-1051 with Theory of a Dead Man. It's Winnebago on Real Rock. Oh.

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0: Nirvana on Real Rock 105 and 95.5 on the line. Kevin in Bel Air. What's up, Kevin? How you doing, man?
1: Pretty good. How about yourself?
0: Doing all right. I want to make you a winner of tickets for Avenged Sevenfold with Good Charlotte. That show is coming up August 4th at Pine Knob. You can win, but you got to tell me what song this 7-second clip is from. Take a listen.

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1: That's Bat Country.
0: It is Bat Country. You've got tickets for the show. You're going to Pine Knob to catch the Avenged Sevenfold show with Good Charlotte on August 4th. Congrats, man.
1: Sweet. Thank you.
0: You're very welcome. Hang on the line. 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
0: On the way, we'll have your random facts here on the Real Rock Station. 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
0: All right. So, you know how Snapple used to put little facts under the lids? To date, so far, 25 of the facts that they shared on their lids have been false, outdated, exaggeration, or inconclusive. They just ran with it anyway. Morton Salt merged with an aerospace rocket company to form Morton Thiokol. I think I'm saying that right. After their rocket boosters caused the 1986 Challenger disaster, the public backlash forced the company to split up, spinning Morton Salt back into an independent table salt company that we know today. We have never observed a red dwarf star dying because the universe hasn't existed long enough for that to happen. And then finally today, I thought this was super interesting. General Motors launched the EV1. It's the first

major American mass-produced electric car from 96 to 99. Despite favorable customer reception, GM believed electric cars were unprofitable and a niche. Ultimately, they ended up getting rid of and not using those vehicles anymore. They terminated the program in 2003. There it is. Random facts today. 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It's Five Finger Death Punch. Their latest called Eye of the Storm. Oh, Father.

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It's Been a Minute with Cartman in the Morning on Real Rock 105 and 95.5.

On the Real Rock Station, Rock 105 and 95.5. As far as songs that the band has put out over time, that one always lives on through the original trailer of the first The Fast and the Furious movie that came out in 2001. I was talking to my wife about those movies the other day, and I'm like, I never in a million years thought that when I was 18 years old and seeing The Fast and the Furious, that when I was 43 years old, they would be making the next Fast and the Furious as they're going on, I think, their 11th movie. Crazy. Absolutely crazy that it's still around all these years later. There it is. That is your Ben a Minute on the Real Rock Station, Rock 105 and 95.5. I like to take it old school each morning here on Real Rock. Play a song that you might not hear as often. It's Linkin Park now. Heavy is the Crown. 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

0: It's the All Request Lunch. Who's this? Where are you calling from today?
1: Travis, calling from Gaylord.
0: All right, Travis, what can I spin for you, man?
1: A little AC/DC on a Wednesday would be fine.
0: All right, let's play you some AC/DC. What's going on with you today, man?
1: Just hanging out, just going to go cut some grass on a beautiful day.
0: Is this your own lawn you got to take care of, or you do that for other people?
1: Well, you know, I'm going to take care of mine today. Maybe I'll take care of the neighbors tomorrow. Depends on how generous I'm feeling.
0: Oh, you're that guy. You must have a riding lawnmower, right?
1: The only way to do it.
0: Well, not for poor people like me. We have push mowers.
1: Oh, gotcha.

0: 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You can call in, get a song request at 1-888-955-1051. Hi there, what's your name and where are you at today?
1: My name's Melissa and I'm from Charlevoix.
0: Hey Melissa, what do you want to hear on the All Request Lunch?
1: Anything Saliva.
0: Anything Saliva. Just feeling saliva today.
1: Yes, sir.
0: Do you know Josie Scott of Saliva owes me 75 cents?
1: No, I do not, actually.
0: When he came through at Streeters, he wanted to play the video game. It was like a deer hunter game, and I loaned him 75 cents. He said he'd get me after the show. He never paid it back.
1: Did you go after him?
0: I mean, I'm still thinking about taking legal steps, but I haven't pulled the trigger yet.
1: Yeah, well, I'm thinking that would be next. That's a lot of money.
0: That's how the rich stay rich right there.
1: Amen to that one.

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But it's weirder when you ask the stranger to do it while lighting candles and playing soft music. Yep, it's summertime in northern Michigan with Rock 105.

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1: Last resort, Papa Roach.
0: All right, I like that. Let's get it hooked up. What are you doing right now, man?
1: Actually, I'm on my break, getting ready to go in and continue working until about 2 or 3.
0: All right, anything fun happening after work?
1: Yeah, I'm going to go play some cornhole here in Gaylord. They got a tournament going on tonight.
0: Nice. All right, man. Well, good luck to you in the tournament. And if there's money on the line, just because I'm rooting for you, that means you have to split it with me if you win.
1: Hey, sounds fair to me.
0: I don't think if the roles were reversed that I would feel the same. Cut my

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0: It's the All Request Lunch, your chance to get a song request in at 1-888-955-1051 here on Real Rock. Who's this? Where are you calling from?
1: My name's Joe. I'm calling from Cadillac.
0: All right, Joe, what would you like to hear for the All Request Lunch, man?
1: Let's hear some Avenged Sevenfold, man. Let's go with it.
0: All right, we can hook it up here on Real Rock. What are you doing right now?
1: Driving home from the store, paying rent.
0: Rent day on a Wednesday? That seems weird.
1: Getting it in early so they don't have a reason to bark at me. Some places are like, if you're not paid by 12:01 a.m. the day of, it's late. So if you don't pay it till that morning off, they'll just tack you for a late fee. Bro, I was asleep.
0: Wow.

0: 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Thanks for hanging. And Carlini is up next. She'll get you through the rest of your workday, plus your ride home. I'll be back tomorrow morning, 7 a.m. Until then, I'll see ya!
1: Peace, I'm out. I'm Batman.
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105 and 95.5. That is it for me. That is my show. Thank you for hanging. Don't forget, tomorrow another chance for you to win tickets for Avenged Sevenfold. 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

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Once again, they're hosting a surplus land auction. 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But, you know, I guess it all depends on what that lake looks like, right? But if you want to bid on the DNR land, you'll have to get registered at their website. The auction begins next Tuesday, August 4th. I'm Ann Carlini with Greta Van Fleet. 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

0: Well, we do have Avenged Sevenfold tickets to give away this week in the morning. Carmen's going to play 7 seconds of an Avenged Sevenfold song. You name it, and you get the tickets to see Avenged Sevenfold and Good Charlotte at Pine Knob August 4th from Rock 105 and 95.5. I'm Ann Carlini.
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And being that Rob is a director of horror movies, his music videos are just as entertaining as his movies. Or should I say disturbing? Maybe that's the better word. So you can check out all those new music videos on Rob Zombie's site. I'm Ann Carlini, 3 Days Grace.

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0: 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That's when you want to be caller number 11. 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

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Rock

Do you still have CDs? I had that Korn Freak on a Leash CD. It was off an album called Follow the Leader, but it was 1998. Of course, I had it on CD. According to the mid-year report, the sales of CDs have jumped 16% in the U.S., and they're not sure why. They didn't know if people are just looking for collectibles other than vinyl, but I don't know how it'd be worth anything unless it was still in the plastic. I've got a whole bag of CDs in my basement. I probably should look through again. You know, considering people are buying them. I'm Ann Carlini, Breaking Benjamin on Rock 105 and 95.5.

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1: Reluctantly crouched at the starting line. Engines pumping and thumping in time. The green light flashes, the flags go up, churning and burning.

So Green Day is about to release a new movie. It's not a concert film. It's a movie about a band who thinks they're opening up for Green Day. It'll be out on August 14th. I saw the movie poster for it at the theater the other night. It's called Nimrods. And yes, they have released a music video to go along with the soundtrack. You can see that on Green Day's website. 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

0: Shine Down and Young Again on Rock 105 and 95.5. So I don't even want to tell you how much money I spent on beer at Comerica Park this past weekend. I went to a Tigers game. For what I spent on two beers at Comerica, I could have bought 10 beers at Turtle Creek Stadium tomorrow night. It's our 2-3-1 night, so they're $3 a piece. Yes, I spent $30 on two beers. Oh, my husband almost killed me. Oh, man. 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

0: died and you just died and you watched.
1: Well, it was a historic game at Comerica Park yesterday when the Tigers beat the Orioles 14-0. The Tigers became the second team to score in every inning they batted in and not allowing a run in that game. That hasn't happened since 1935. The Tigers are playing right now against the Orioles, the last game in this series, and it may be the last time we see Tarik Skubal in a Tigers uniform. The trade deadline is coming up, and rumor has it he may be going to Tampa Bay, but

I hope he stays with the Tigers. The Traverse City Pit Spitters are coming back to town. It's our 2-3-1 night tomorrow. We're going to save you lots of money at the concession stand. So come on out and root for our Pit Spitters tomorrow night at Turtle Creek Stadium with Rock 105 and 95.5.

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0: So this game that Cartman's playing in the morning is really for true Avenged Sevenfold fans. If you can guess the song after he plays 7 seconds of it, you got tickets to see Avenged Sevenfold and Good Charlotte play Pine Knob August 4th. So we'll be listening in the morning for Cartman to play 7 seconds of an Avenged Sevenfold song for your chance to win tickets from Rock 105 and 95.5.
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So would you pay a little extra money for a bottle of beer that started out in space? A Texas microbrewery plans on selling a beer where the yeast was aboard the SpaceX rocket. This microbrewery actually tested out fermentation aboard the International Space Station. So is this so the astronauts can have beer in space? Or maybe they want to sell it on the moon base they're going to build. Do we really want drunk astronauts in space? Well, they got to have some fun, too. They're up there for a long time. Five Finger Death Punch on Rock 105 and 95.5. Oh,

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1: Drink, can't draw, can't drown them away. 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

0: Funeral Portrait, their new one, Dark Thoughts, on Rock 105 and 95.5. Well, tomorrow morning, Carmen's going to play Too Early Trivia, and it is too early. It's at 7:20 a.m. Who could think of that hour? But, you know, it gets Cartman thinking, and it'll wake you up, too. If you miss the question or the answer, because there's a lot going on in the morning, just text trivia to 888-955-1051, and we'll send you all the questions and answers for that week. It's Too Early Trivia, all brought to you by The Venue in Cadillac, tomorrow morning on Rock 105 and 95.5.
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We're sending a lot of people from Traverse City downstate to see Evanescence on Sunday night. They're playing Pine Knob in Clarkston, and we gave away tickets last week. I can't wait to hear Amy Lee do this song live. 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

0: They're going to reboot Nightmare on Elm Street. It's been a while. I think the last time we saw anything to do with Nightmare on Elm Street was like 2010. But why not? I mean, horror movies are making a lot of money at the box office. They made the first Nightmare on Elm Street for $1.1 million. I doubt if that'll be the budget for the new one. But they think that the reboot is long overdue. Yeah, I think it's about time we brought back Freddy Krueger. If you love your movies, you should be listening for Hollywood Helium in the morning with Cartman. If you guess the right movie clip, you could win delicious BC pizza from Rock 105 and 95.5.
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Well, it was a historic day at Comerica Park yesterday. The Tigers beat the Baltimore Orioles 14-0. They became the second team to score in every inning they batted in and not allowing a run in that game, something that hasn't happened since 1935. I think every Tiger in the starting lineup touched home base at least once yesterday. The Tigers are playing the Baltimore Orioles this afternoon, and it may be the last time we see Tarek Skubal in a Tigers uniform as the trade deadline looms. I hope he stays with the Tigers, but rumor has it he may go to Tampa Bay. Our Traverse City Pit Spitters will be back in town tomorrow night at Turtle Creek Stadium. We're going to save you lots of money at the concession stand. So come on out and root for our Pit Spitters on our 2-3-1 night. Go Pit Spitters. I'm Ann Carlini with The Perfect Circle on Rock 105 and 95.5.

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0: Oh, that's only one Foo Fighters song. I'm so sorry. I wish it was two, because that would mean I would give away tickets to see the Foo Fighters at Ford Field on August 6th. 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

For Soundgarden, Kim Thayil says the new album will be out early next year, and it will feature a couple of tracks from the late Chris Cornell. So I can't wait to hear that. They're even talking about going out on the road to support the album with a guest vocalist, but it would have to be a pretty good vocalist to sing Chris Cornell songs. I'm Ann Carlini, 3 Days Grace on Rock 105 and 95.

0: plays, it's only 7 seconds long. But if you guess the right song, then you will get the tickets to see Avenged Sevenfold and Good Charlotte play Pine Knob August 4th from Rock 105 and 95.5. That's all with Cartman in the morning.
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if you're looking for property, the DNR is auctioning off 97 properties across the state of Michigan. This is their surplus land auction. They say some of it is lakefront property, but I guess that all depends on what the lake looks like, right? So if you're interested, the auction starts next Tuesday, but you have to be registered on the DNR website in order to bid. So good luck. I'm Ann Carlini with Beartooth on Rock 105 and 95.5. Got the

0: The lakes are beautiful and fun to swim in. 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

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You won't remember you did it tomorrow, but we will. Can you say blackmail?

0: That is the new one from Theory of a Dead Man, Winnebago. And that wraps it up for me. I'm Ann Carlini. Thanks so much for having me on. I hope you have a good rest of your Wednesday night. Until tomorrow, you got it on Rock 105 and 95.5.
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join Guy Dark Saturday nights from 7 to 10 for Smells Like Saturday Night. It's 3 hours of old school, new school, and maybe even some middle school alternative tunes. The party starts at 7. That's Smells Like Saturday Night with

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